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1: 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Come on, let's have a little church.

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1: 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Keep that lick going, bro. Right there, yeah, yeah,

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0: Hi, everybody. 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

0: We thank you for your word that enters our hearts and it allows us to be just like your son, Jesus. The turning point of the human anatomy is where the word of God takes over in our spirit. The very power that you have given us is to be skillfully used and directed by your word through your Holy Spirit. We thank you, Lord, for the peace.
1: The peace of the Holy Spirit
0: that's right here.
1: Is upon us.
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2: 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So and guess what?
1: My drawing came in and said, sing this scripture. And then the scripture was Proverbs 3. And I just looked at it, and then I started going, said we will write them all. See, y'all be on Instagram, huh? Y'all be...
0: So we really ought to rock.
1: Okay, let us sing the song, all right? Come on, let's go for it. Y'all got to, we got to find some energy. Come on.

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0: for
1: is the G-Man special. G-Man, what we got for him today?
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I'm Michael Williams from Hartville, South Carolina, and I listen to WGUI.live. It's getting gooder and gooder all the time.

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0: What's up, everybody? It's your boy, Paul Porter. You know the two wings mans of Paul Porter and the Christian Ears. Listen, when I'm listening to gospel music, I listen to WGUY.live with my friend Sharon for the best in gospel music. You keep it locked. I don't want you to miss nothing. I'm Paul Porter.
1: Put your hand on your neighbor. 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

Though you may be going through something right now, wherever you are and whoever you are, remember that if we trust in the Lord with all of our hearts and never doubt, He will bring us through any circumstance, no matter what the problem.

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Right.

Fleming, guitar player for Pastor Cletus Jones and Spiritual Golden Heirs. 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

Samani over at WGod.live Radio. I am a board technician, and of course I listen. 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

0: 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I am a board technician, and of course I listen. 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
2: Yes, ooh-wee, another blessing. You want another blessing? I suggest that you go see Miss Christina Nelson. She's the general manager at Best Way, located at 6227 South Boulevard here in the city of Charlotte, North Carolina. Are you in the need of furniture, appliances, electronics, computers? You always wanted these things, but your money is just coming up short. Your money is looking funny. But if you go by and see Miss Christina Nelson, and she's the general manager, go by and tell her that you heard it on the radio. 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I promise you, she will do you right. 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Charlotte.

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Tyler Harrison and Friends. 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You may call 704-493-1557 for ticket information. Vendors, you are welcome. 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

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Mm-hmm. But God said he'll never leave you nor forsake you. How many know he's a good shepherd?

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0: 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You know the two wings man's of Paul Porter and the Christian Ears. 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You keep it locked. 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
1: We give our God the highest praise. 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

hope that each and every one of you enjoyed that. Listen. Everything that could have happened, happened on this morning. I'm telling you, it happened on this morning. And I'm telling you, sending up prayers and everything. I've been sending up prayers and all on this morning. Got in a little late last night. From Waysboro. Legacy of Love, man. Had a glorious time down there in the Lord, man. And this morning, man, I went out there, 5 o'clock, cranked my truck. Truck won't crank. Hold up now. Other car not there. And, man, I caught an Uber. For the first time in my life, I ain't never had an Uber. Never in my life. Uber came. Well, first of all, I didn't even have an app. Had to call the grandkids, wake them up. Get me an Uber. Uber came and got me here and everything. I wasn't going to be defeated this morning. This morning, I wasn't going to be defeated. Not today. I meant that thing. And here I am. Might be a little tardy, but here I am. You know, I just don't give up like that right there. You know, stumbling blocks may be in my way, but I ain't going to let that right there deter me, man. You know, been going through a lot of things the last few weeks and everything, but, hey, that's all it is, trials and tribulations. That right there what makes a person better. But nevertheless, I'm here. Fathers, once again, we come to you for bow down, head, humble heart, thanking you for all the blessings you stored upon us. Lord, I just want to tell you just thank you, Lord. Thank you what I'm going through, because I'm going to praise you while I'm going through it. Thank you, Jesus, for everybody that's under the sound of my weak voice on today. We going to continue. It might be a little different, but it's going to be on point. Okay? I got to move with the Spirit. Here we go, y'all.

That's the Supreme Seven, y'all. I hope that each and every one of you enjoyed that. Man, on last night in Waynesboro, North Carolina, I tell you, man, it was off the chain. The Lord came through, done what he had to do, and we just enjoyed ourselves. Got in a little late, man, on last night and all, but you know, I always know that, you know, by 5 o'clock, I got to be leaving the house, headed to the station. And man, went out there, truck wouldn't crank. I'm like, no, truck ain't gonna crank. I don't know what happened. And my other car, you know, it wasn't there. Man, I ain't got no Uber. Angela done called the grandkid and woke them up. 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It was a nice lady, though. Came by to pick me up, man, and she all nervous. I got my little bag, shoulder bag on and things. She all nervous and everything, you know. So, you know, I broke the ice and all. Made it here just a little late or whatever. So things is kind of different. I'm standing today. Don't feel like sitting down. I just feel energized because I don't stop for anything, man. You just can't put something in my way and expect me to just stop. Nah, I'm going through it. I got to get by it. I got people depending on me. I'm depending on myself. I got an obligation to the city, to the station, to my family, and to me. So that's why I'm here. I could have easily gave up, but nah, giving up ain't me, because I do feel like everything is going to be and get better. All right, put them hands together, y'all.

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1: 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You may call 704-493-1557 for ticket information. 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
2: That's right, that's right, that's right. Hey, and I'm going to tell you about the big anniversary celebration of none other than the legendary Robert Ross and the Charlotte Airs, okay? All right, I want to thank everybody for advertising with WGUY.live. Man, y'all, hey, thank you so much. Thank you so much. I mean, I guess we have to prove ourselves to each and every one of you out there. Thank you for getting in touch with us and everything, and I appreciate it. Hey, Miss Hattie. From, hey, you say it's Grandparents' Day? Man, I had to call my granddaughter today. Get me an Uber. Okay, then. Hey, everybody out there, a grandparent. Is everybody listening on the sound of my voice a grandparent? Hey, you know what we do? We spoil them and send them back home. And then we get that telephone call. Hey, you better talk to them. They worry my nerve. Tell them to calm down. They get on the phone. Tell them, calm down now. Calm down. They listen to them grandparents. They listen to them grandparents, y'all. And I like that. I like that. And thank you so much, Ms. Addy, for even considering on posting that right there. Okay? This song right here is where we coming from the request line.

That's Yolanda Adams, y'all. Liberty. It's time for the joke of the day, okay? And the joke of the day goes like this. It says, what is the best math equation ever? What is the best math equation ever? Okay? Y'all know how we roll.

William Singers, y'all, on WGUY.live. We are inside of the tip of the deal. Yes, we are inside of the joke of the day, and it went like this. What is the best math equation ever? The best math equation ever is 1 cross plus 3 nails equal forgiven. Wow, I like that a whole lot.

0: Lock in, Charlotte. Get ready for the 57th anniversary celebration of the Holy Voices. 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It's all going to go down at the Union Baptist Life Center, located at 1195 Haynes Mill Highway, Rock Hill, South Carolina. Vendors, you are welcome. The Master of Ceremonies will be James G-Man Guy from WGUY.live radio. 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We're looking to see you there.
1: That's right. The 57th anniversary celebration of the Holy Voices is going to go down on the day, y'all. Y'all don't want to miss this right here. I was with them on last night in Waysboro. They was in Waysboro, and they had to leave because, you know, Chicken doing all that cooking and everything, getting ready for the day. Hey, but we're going to have a glorious time in the Lord. These ladies right here is going to be there. I'm striving. The Inspirational Singles.

That's right. We're getting ready for the big 57th anniversary celebration of the Holy Voices. All roads lead to Union Baptist Life Center, 1195 Haines Mill Highway, Rock Hills, South Carolina. Doors open at 3. Service is going to start at 4 o'clock p.m. How each and every one of you doing out there today? Hey, listen, I didn't let none stop me today, man, by any means necessary. I had to be here. Go out there 5 o'clock in the morning. All you hear is birds and stuff, and my car won't crank. I ain't even got no Uber. I ain't even got the app. Miss Hattie from Langston say it's Grandparents Day. I call granddaughter. Tell somebody to come pick me up. Send me some money then. I got to go. They picked me up. I came on a tab late today. I'm just standing today, man. I'm still jacked up and everything. But in spite of, I'm here. And we're getting ready for the Holy Voices 57th anniversary. This is the Loving Sisters.

That's right. That's right. On today. On today. Somebody say on today. Man, the 57th anniversary celebration of the Holy Voices is going down at the Union Baptist Life Center. You don't want to miss this. Located at 1195 Hands Mill Road, Rock Hill, South Carolina. Hey, listen. The Pilgrim Air is going to be there, y'all. They are on their way.

Well, Elijah Warren and New Directions, they're going to be on the 57th anniversary celebration of the Holy Voices. I mean, man, let me tell you this. I've been tried not only today for the last few days and things, man. I thank God for growth. I thank God for strength. I thank God for wisdom. It just seemed like, you know, everywhere you turn, you know, it's just something there that ain't supposed to be there and things. You know what I'm saying? But wisdom, it'll keep you going. We're talking about the 57th anniversary celebration of the Holy Voices. Now, listen, I know that Chicken them probably sleep now or just getting up, Renee them. So I need everybody on here to tell Chicken she better sing, okay? We done our job. Y'all, I need y'all to tell Chicken she better sing. Can y'all do that for me? Do that for me. Chicken, you better sing.

0: I like that. Happy, happy, happy, happy anniversary, Holy Voices. And we will be down with them on today. Doors open at 3. The service is going to start at 4 o'clock. It's going to take place at the Union Baptist Life Center, located at 1195 Hans Miller Road, Rock Hill. It's not all the way in Rock Hill. They ain't, you know what I'm saying? Hey, we heard from the inspirational singers. We heard from the Loving Sisters. We heard from the Pilgrim Ass. We heard from Roe and New Direction. Of course, we heard from the Holy Voices. Hey, man, y'all need to come on down. I was with them in Waynesboro on last night, and they sang, man, and had a great time, and they had chicken had to go back home. Huh? Renee and them had to go back home and start cooking, man. They be preparing everything. I ain't going to eat nothing today. I'm going to wait till I get there. You know what I'm saying? And I'm going to nibble, and then I'm going to bring some home. Hey, they're going to have it there for you, man, so don't stop and eat. Food will be available for you. I'm not sure about the vending. They might have some more spots. I don't know if the spots are taken, but you can also call them for your vendor spot. Okay, I also would like to thank everybody, man, who be patronizing WGUY.live. I don't sit in judgment in things. You know, I've been around a long time. You know, I be knowing what people be thinking and think. G-Man, hi. I ain't going to support G-Man and his family. No, I ain't going to even take the chance. Hey, I mean, that's the way that you feel, you know. But the Lord have other things in mind. I want to thank the Gospel Legends for supporting me. I want to thank the McDuffies for supporting me. I want to thank the Sweet Singing Harmonette for supporting me. I want to thank the legendary Robert Ross and the Charlotte Airs for supporting me. I want to thank Legacy of Love. Last night, the program down there, I want to thank them for supporting me on doing advertising and things, the Holy Voices. You know, I just want to thank... And all these other programs coming up, people I don't even know, but they seem fit to even check with me or call me and say, well, G-Man, how much is it? Everybody assume in their mind or whatever, it's not even the price that you're thinking in your mind. You know, we out here working in the community. That's all we doing. That's all we doing. You know what I'm saying? And then the ones that... feel like they don't want to support. And then I always support. I go to the program and support them. Come on, G-Man, you can get in for free. Nah, I'm going to pay my way. I'm here to support you. And ain't nobody in there but them, the groups, and me. Because they felt the need, like, we can do this on. We don't need G-Man. We don't need WGUI.live. But I'm going to be there to support you. I'm going to spend my money. And I'm going to come and support you. Hey, it seemed like it's more people out of town supporting the local station than the people that's in town. But when God gives you a vision and it's unmatched, I'm telling you, this thing, we're going to be here forever. Boy, this thing getting good and gooder. It is really getting gooder and gooder.
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Tyler Harrison and Friends. It's all going down at the Greater Temple Baptist Church, located at 216 Bradford Drive, Charlotte, North Carolina. It's only $20 in advance, $25 at the door. Children 6 to 12 will be admitted for $10. You may call 704-493-1557 for ticket information. Vendors, you are welcome. 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G-Man of WGUY.live will be your host. Be there. That's right, man. I'm telling you right now. Everybody that's supporting me, I thank each and every one of you so much. Now, let me remind each and every one of you of the legendary Robert Ross anniversary celebration. It's going to go down on October the 10th. Doors open at 2 p.m. It's going to start at 3. It's going to be at the New Shiloh Baptist Church, located at 2600 Elmond Street, Charlotte, North Carolina. 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You may contact Ms. Alberta Ross at 704-968-1763. Or Ronica Rivers at 704-240-1756, I believe. All right. Featuring M.H. Russell and the Musicians for Christ. Going to be there. The Dixon Sisters. Ernest Pearson. Reverend Cletus Jones and the Golden Heirs. Ray and the Exciting Gospel Keys. The New Gospel Messengers. The McDuffies. Sonny Brown Experience. The Joy Light. The Price Sisters. They all going to be there. My good friend Roland Carter will be the host. Children 6 to 12, excuse me, will be admitted for $10. $20 in advance, $25 at the door. You don't want to miss this. You will miss a spiritual blessing, okay? Don't go nowhere. Don't do anything. Leave everything as is. You're listening to the very finest and inspirational music, the way that it was meant to be heard.

Wow, wow, wow, wow. I like that right there a whole lot. Hey, listen. The clock on the wall say that's all, y'all. My soul feels real good right about now. I want to thank each and every one of you for tuning in to WGUI.live. Spreading the inspiration and the gospel all over the world. 24 hours, 7 days a week. That's what we do. I'm going to have to go, but y'all don't have to go anywhere. Coming up at 8 o'clock, we're going inside of the Throne of Grace Church, located at 7200 Albemarle Road here in the city of Charlotte, where Dr. M.H. Russell and Lady Russell is the pastor. Okay, hey, it's been a groove, but I got to move. Peace out, y'all.

0: The time is now 8 o'clock, and it's time for the Throne of Grace Church, located at 7200 Albemarle Road here in the city of Charlotte, where Dr. M.H. Russell and First Lady Barbara Russell is the pastor. 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And Great Falls location is 2367 Douglas Road, Great Falls, South Carolina, 803-482-6075. Miss Patricia E. King is the owner of three locations, and Moses Carwell Jr. is the operating manager for both Chester and Great Falls. 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
1: And from the Gospel of Daniel chapter 6. I want to preach a message that is entitled, Living Through What Could Have Killed You. I want to talk about living through what could have killed you. Life is very fragile. Can I get a witness? All of us today can agree that we have lived through some things that could have killed us. Do I have a church? Do I have a witness? Amen. That we are living through what could have killed us. And we know that we all have a different story. And I believe today this message will resonate with each and every one of us. This lesson will teach us to be steadfast in our faith. That we are living through what could have killed us. Can I get a witness here?
2: Amen.
1: We could have died from this or that.
2: Yes.
1: But God, amen, spared us. Through his grace and through his mercy. And give it the strength. We're living through what could have killed us. Can I get a witness?
3: Amen.
1: We could not have lived if it had not been for the Lord.
2: Amen.
1: As I told you earlier from the division of Psalm 124 congregation, if it had not been for the Lord,
2: Amen,
1: who was on my side, we wouldn't be here.
2: Amen.
1: But thanks be to God.
3: Amen.
1: We're still living through what could have killed us. We've been living, and we're living through the fires of life. And they are very many. We're walking through the valley of shadows of death. But I'm grateful that the Lord is my shepherd. We, amen, are living through many different diseases. They call it superbugs, viruses, measles.
3: Come on.
1: Amen. Nothing is any good anymore. The lettuce have gone bad. Eggs have gone bad. And it's very easy to lose your life. But mercy and grace keep me living through all all of the things that could have killed. Amen. We got in an automobile to come this morning. Wrecks and accidents have taken the lives of people everywhere. But look at you and I. We're still living through what could have killed us. Can I get a witness now? That's why that on this journey of life, we got to walk by faith and not by sight. 2 Corinthians 5 and 7 says, we walk by faith, not by sight. Walking through the lens of faith, we have walked away from many things that could have killed us. The Bible is filled with stories that people live through things that could have killed them. We know that the story of Peter, he was walking on water, walking on something that could have drowned him. But Peter's faith was resolved. Walking on water that could have drowned him. Demonstrated a very strong dependence on the power and the word of God. Christ did not ask Peter to come just to see him walking on water. But Jesus knew that he could sink. But he also knew that Peter could understand the power of Christ in his own weakness. Excuse me. How many of you know we cannot do anything without God? Can I get a witness here? Our faith must be increased as Peter's faith was increased. Walking on the water that could have drowned him. Whatever we're going through, I stop by to tell you, it's not the end. It is a process. How many of you know growth often hides in the soil of affliction? Do not curse the season that you are in, but rather lean to God and allow Him to mold you. You're growing. You're growing every day. Growing through the things that could have killed you. What could have killed you? A sickness. What could have killed you? Enemies. Violence. What could have killed you? That bad food in the supermarket. What could have killed you? Amen. The mind of a person that has a demented mind. Can I get a witness here? Violence is everywhere. And I'm a witness, if it had not been for the Lord who was on my side, I wouldn't be able to testify to you today. Because there was a time that we were very foolish, and our foolishness could have killed us. Thanks be that the peace and mercy of God has kept. This message should resonate with each of us. Walking away from what could have killed you. We find a story in Daniel of Shadrach, Meshach, and Abednego. Here they're showing their faith. God is bringing them through a fiery furnace that could have killed them. Then we see another story of Daniel, how he was put in the lion's den, all because he would kneel down and pray to the Lord. Can I get a witness here? I told you already, we don't know the mind of people that have a demented mind. Can I get a witness here? But I'm so grateful that God specialized in both of these stories. Amen. We just want to examine the thing that could have killed them. I told you already, as followers, we got to cling to Jesus rather than become like the Pharisees who valued knowing about God more than walking with God. As Jesus walked with us, we should walk with him as well. Can I get a witness here? Daniel had faith, and he went and prayed as he often would. Can I get a witness here? The Hebrew boys had faith, and they said unto the king, we're not going to bow down. Go on and throw us in the fiery furnace. And we know that the fiery furnace was heated seven times hotter than it ought to be. Matter of fact, the Bible says the men that took them up to the fiery furnace, they lost their life. But look at you and I today. Look at the Hebrew boys today. They were living through something that could have killed them. Can I get a witness here? The Bible says early that morning, a man, the old king, ran to the mouth of the fiery furnace, and he spake and said, Shadrach, Meshach, and Abednego, ye servants of the Most High God. And I stop by to tell you today, if you're going to live through those things that could kill you, make sure that you are a servant of the High God. Come on and say yes. The king said unto Shadrach, Meshach, and Abednego, he said, come forth. Come hither. Shadrach, Meshach, and Abednego came forth from the midst of the fire. Even the Bible said their clothes were not changed. The fire had no power upon them. Even their hair was not seen. They didn't even have the smell of smoke. They were able to live on what could have killed them. Oh Lord, I stopped by to check today. They had faith to walk in a fiery furnace. They had faith that their God would keep them. They had faith that they could live on what could have killed them. So it is for you and I today. I got faith. I'm going to live on to the Lord. Come on and say yes. You want to grab somebody by the hand and say, we have lived through what could have killed us. We have lived through what could have destroyed us. Say yes.

0: didn't help with y'all. I bought cars. Come on. When I couldn't get finance. All because I had faith. No belief. These people walk. They live through the very thing that could have killed them. Come on, let's say thank you, Lord. Give him glory. Give him glory.
1: Yes, yes, yes.
0: So many didn't make it. But we are one of those that did. All because we had faith. Can you imagine the king being disturbed?
2: Yes.
0: Running, calling, Shadrach, Meshach, and Abednego. And they said, yeah, king, we still here. What you want? Come here. They came. Clothes, not even burnt. Hair, not even singed. No smell. No smoke. And the Bible says that that fiery furnace was heated seven times hotter than it should have been. Then the men that took him up, they died. They were killed. Look at that. He came forth. He lived through what could have killed him. All because faith. And how many of you know faith can push you forth? Can I get a witness? Oh, I wish I had time for all the testimonies that we could give of how people have lived through that very thing that could help you. So I want to say to you today, have faith. Have faith in God. Living through what could have given you. I've had some good days. I've had some bad days. But I won't complain. Come on and tell God thank you. Every heart that's over with you.

I won't complain. He knows what's best for me. 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

Going on here because we're celebrating.

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0: 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I've got to work.
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1: WGUI guy live, I really enjoy that station. It's getting gooder and gooder and gooder. I love the old-timey gospel singer, especially when they're featuring Lee Williams and Paul Beasley. I just really enjoy the fact that we have a station here in Charlotte that I can recall my great years.
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It's your boy Paul Porter. 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You keep it locked. 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
1: 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Be a good listener. Hey, we got some good things going on down here today. Come on down. Love y'all.
2: 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We're looking to see you there.

yeah. Come on, you're gonna have to make some noise on this. The Bible says that the high sounding praise be heard. I need everybody who's breathing to get on your feet, turn your volume up, and just do

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Yes, ooh wee, another blessing. You want another blessing? I suggest that you go see Miss Christina Nelson. 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

0: Henry Good News Jones from Lancaster, South Carolina. So happy to hear from the G-Man radio station. Always listening. I just don't say anything, but I definitely be listening. God bless.
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1: 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And trust me,
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listening to WGUY Guy Live. I really enjoy that station. It's getting gooder and gooder and gooder. I love the old-timey gospel singer, especially when they're featuring Lee Williams and Paul Beasley. I just really enjoy the fact that we have a station here in Charlotte that I can recall.

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No. He says with long life, he will satisfy you. But you and I don't know the time. Even if we don't die, he can return today.

And so this is a call to those. I told you, he said, call back the sinners, awaken the saints. Yes. This is the call to those who want to start a walk with him, who want to start a relationship with him. Boldly declare,

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1: 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We would love to see

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0: be here tonight. Through your trials and tribulations, you're still here. 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
1: Thank you, Lord.
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0: it's your boy Paul Porter. You know the Two Wings Mans of Paul Porter and the Christian Ears. Listen, when I'm listening to gospel music, I listen to WGUY.live with my friend Sharon for the best in gospel music. You keep it locked. I don't want you to miss
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2: Come on, let's go.

I wrote this song. 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I felt like everybody that I gave my heart, they turned their backs on me as soon as they got to a certain level in life. But I have to remind myself that no matter what people say, no matter what I get, God gonna take care of me, and I gotta serve him. Have anybody been there before?

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Like Moses prayed in the time of old, if I found grace in your sight, show me your glory. Show me your face that I might find grace in your sight. Lord, the cry of our hearts is to see your face, to know your ways, touch your grace, just so we can live your days. It is to the end that the glory of the Lord will be seen and all flesh will see it together. That your banner be raised high till every knee bows and every tongue confess that Jesus is Lord, to the glory of God the Father. Finding us vessels you can use to do your bidding in the earth, that your glory will be known and your fragrance will spread all over the earth.

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Ladies and gentlemen, let's stand on our feet as I present to you the Reverend F.C. 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Let's give them a hand.